likes a general, but she'll take it hard. And life has dealt her only losing cards, and the years have taken a toll.

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I could tempt a horse so frozen, and I could torture the strength of fate. I used to know how to walk on water, a king of kings, they knew me well. 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But now I watch with awe and wonder, doubt has now befallen me. 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

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I could see them doubt me under as I set each one free.

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A burning star, a holy wonder, women would rush to be with me.

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I know it's been done, having one girl who loved me, right or wrong.

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And how am I to show this? 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
1: 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And I don't seek that validation from them. But I'm happy that they taught me a very important lesson, which is no one owes you anything.

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By the bus stop, sucking on a lollipop. It never

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Well, that's all behind me now. And all those faces I remember that loved and showed me kindness.

the same since I can't remember when. Just like it's always been, nothing's changed again.

missing what you never knew you had till it's gone without a trace. And then tomorrow gives you what it was you wanted.